feel like I could just keep on talking about positive and the vibes and the energies and the this and the that. Yeah, but yeah.

0: military rule. 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Mm-hmm. So now.
1: So it's a police state.
0: Yeah, police state.
1: And then.

I feel like I could just keep on talking about positive and the vibes and the energies and the this and the that. Yeah, but yeah.

0: military rule. They are the military rule. You see? Mm-hmm. So now.
1: So it's a police state.
0: Yeah, police state.
1: And then.

I feel like I could just keep on talking about positive and the vibes and the energies and the this and the that. Yeah, but yeah.

0: I have treaties with them, man. Say the people have a right to self-determination. They never give the people a right to decide whether they want to be free association.
1: They weren't sovereign when they said that.

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Yeah, but yeah.

just like you should be, you cunt. You get on this side, I'll watch. How else can you avoid Christmas, my friend?

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How we feeling, Geneva? Now that was a fucking bad set. Anytime you're ready, sir.

that I'm feeling high. I got to be amazing, but I'm gonna make a beat supply. And I dedicate this one to one, that's my right, yeah. Somebody say

0: original.
1: I'm sitting here in a dark room looking at a blank screen with patterns of light. It's silent.
0: Ready for the genotype. It's an amazing time.

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But you guys, I need you guys to do something special. Can you guys make some big, big noise for the DJ Storm? To the lead, that set was firing.

0: Right.
1: 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bum, bum, bum, bum, bum, bum, bum, bum